0: la vie de rêve.
1: And be a little more solid, and then I would watch my body do the same thing, and then I would move to the wall.

sunshine, love. 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On a stream, I'm going. Secret.

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Police state violence is a clear evidence of their lack of creativity and their democratic failure. How can we drift so far? Sisters and brothers, witches. Love and Bezos. Love and kisses.

God, it's finest. Wonder what Optimum Prime is. Never underestimate your highness. 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Put a bit of pressure on the spirit of the highest.

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0: 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Touch ass.
1: Hit the money, coming crumbs in the bread. It's seeds in the print in a suit, double breasted.
0: Puffin' on the gas, unleaded. Halle Berry in my DMs, try get it.
1: And I bought a Kelly King just to wet it. Flex on the song with an 800 credit.
0: Crappy train running for the Senate. AOC reached out my head.

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I understand it, but I cannot explain.

0: this time around, I just really want to go jazz.
1: Yeah.
0: Jazz, make, no jazz, but I'm sure, you know, everybody would think that I'm going to be playing jazz like the Americans.
1: Mm-hmm.
0: No.
1: Nah.
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0: 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How may I help you?
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1: Someone just threw a rock through the window. Will you please hand me the note that was tied to the rock? I'll read it to you. It says...

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Killers in the jungle. Killers in the jungle. Killers in the jungle. Yo, listen, you hear that? Killers in the jungle. Killers in the jungle. Killers in the jungle. Yeah, no.

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Kid is in the jungle. 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Kid is in the jungle. Yo, listen, you hear that? Kid is in the jungle.

0: Daniel Webster.
1: With who?
0: Daniel Webster.
1: Oh. Rap Ferreira. Ruby Hat. Soul Folks. Leper. Team Supreme. One, two. Yeah, let's do it. Flow sound like a subpoena for Mr. Dabalina. Hit like Colonel Stinkmeaner after you was popping that goon shit just a second ago. The Rubaiyat is a movement synthesizing the celestial. Begat with her begats, speed traps, sleek rats, and asshole eaters. My flow a taxi meter, running rampant. My days are full of scampi and antics. I learned praying from the mantis. Certain phrasings originate from the Hanses. My scripture dynamic, the vision elastic. The point became a vantage. Advances and advantage made us candid. Communicating in glances, you will know us by the shining of our lances. I should say Dymaxion. It's me and my standards. That echoing in the palace of the mind. Worm in the rainwater cistern, pain in my system. Clod of burned garlic and corn smut. My little harlot chortles from

0: gorgeous and homeless, stealing from your fortress. 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How you ball busting hat tricks, sharpshooters versus mavericks, hyphens and asterisks, footnotes and postscripts. My muffin grilled, not toasted, two-piece and a shiner, laughter in Marcy's diner type tempo. All these tiny mementos I'm always dusting. Malified husbandry, corner hustling as in not busking. The clattering of guillotines in the backdrop of whatever it is you're building. Exiled in the X-Files. Rap Ferreira. We'll rap forever. The cinematic speaker. Wall gazer poet. Rubiyat.
1: Respect means a lot to you. Sort of a sense that I'm taken seriously and respected for my work.
2: You can read this in my face?
1: Yeah. I can read it in terms of what's been written about you and what you've said. And I took that right out of your piece.
3: Where do they come from? They look like caricatures of used car dealers from Dallas. And sweet Jesus, there are a hell of a lot of them at 4:30 on a Sunday morning. Still humping the American dream. That vision of the big winner somehow emerging from the last-minute pre-dawn chaos of a stale Vegas casino.
4: 20.
5: 10 to 20. Thank you. Here we go.
6: Jeez. Wheels, spinning the wheel, spinning the wheel. 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Make me very rich.
5: That's 10.
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3: No, no. 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

0: 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I was in transit, I was in ends, I was in traffic, had on my flex. 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

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Now the September sky is dripping

sings on the stage. A girl blushes for love. A cat purrs, a miniskirt caresses legs. While now